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I gotta follow. Come on, come on. Follow us at Power Hit Radio Estonia. I've been watching you.

Kadra Kima , saate Sõidame peasponsor Go3 ootab sind koju . I know you moved on to someone new. Whole life is beautiful. You were the light for me to find my truth. I just wanna say thank you.

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I gotta follow. 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

Party in the day, party at my house, party on the way to the party at the park, party in the bush, party under the bridge, party at the restaurant, party at the club, party in the day, party at my house, party on the park, party in the bush, party under the bridge, party at the restaurant, party at the club, party in the day, party at my house, party on the way to the

Bored of your feed? I gotta follow. Come on, come on. Follow us at Power Hit Radio, Estonia.